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1: Medic 12 advised they're going to be en route from the hospital. 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
0: You're clear. Thank you. Thank you, Medic 12.
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1: Okay. Christiansburg, just acknowledge you still want cast on engine.
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1: I'm just leaving Pequa.
0: That's clear. 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

0: Jeep 90 wants to shut the intersection down or pull up to that car.
1: Just pull up to the car.
0: Engine 35 McMahon, what's her assignment?
1: Just stay in the lane you're in. Just park there at the intersection.
2: Affirmative. They've been en route for about 5 minutes.
3: That's clear. I can hear them now.
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0: Connor, we're command of Miami.
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0: Do you have an ETA on law enforcement?
1: I believe we have one deputy that should be pulling up. Another's be right behind her.
0: That's clear. I see him now.
1: 2022.
0: I have a pool that's been struck, but it's not damaged. I'll give you a pool number in a minute.
1: You're clear.

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1: That's clear. Well, they need to check it out tonight, or...
0: Not tonight, but it was hit in the accident. We also need the county for a stop sign.
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0: Information, County Garage has been advised. Dave, by ETA, about 45 for that sign.
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2: Bethel Medic 40, Bethel Car 41, Medical, Priority 5, Illness, 6536 US Route 40, Cross Street of South 5th Street, North 5th Street and Sunshine, MHP, 2052.
3: 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Trying to keep it.

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0: Tyrone Taper. 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
1: Okay.
0: Tyrone Taper.

402, 401, copy on the disorderly. Going to be in the area of Elm and West Franklin, South Elm and Franklin, currently in front of 138 South Elm. Male appears to be intoxicated, urinating. He's wearing a white male. He is a white male, wearing a brown jacket, white shorts, and a blue hat. Silence 97.

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0: Have a correction. It's going to be a red Jeep.

107. Caller is southbound from Jackson Center. 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
1: Stop, I just initiated with northbound 84. He fixed his lights, 45.
0: Southbound from 96.
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0: Okay.
2: On a 7506 stop, 93 exit. Some people just heard, I don't believe this is the right one.
3: Right, caller advised he's still behind it. He doesn't see a trooper. No.
1: Take them out Fair Road.
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2: I'm one.
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1: Seven, seven, six, pickle. 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
1: Okay.
0: 776 Pickle, it's going to be a Florida trailer, Queen Adam 3-9, Paul Adam, he's empty as well.
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0: King Adam Williams, 6672, KAW 6672. I believe it's unoccupied.
1: Okay, be there, okay.

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0: South 86. 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
0: It's going to be a 2021 traffic.
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0: Penny Road, just off of 48 with John Young George, 1755. JYG, 1755. Too often. It's going to be a white Ford.
1: 2313.

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0: 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Disturbance coming in at 7165 North Montgomery County Line Road. 7165 North Montgomery County Line Road. We have subjects verbal. One subject left in a silver Tacoma. They came back. Still being verbal at the time. Possibly both subjects intoxicated.
1: Being clear.
0: Anything at six? Okay.
2: Or do you have any names left? Any names on the disturbance?
0: The only subject is the RP of Philip Wolf.
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0: Archer Drive, 1333 Archer, at the Big Mike. 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
0: It's going to be a white male, last seen wearing a black shirt and blue jeans.

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It's going to be in Michigan. It's covered up by mic rec.

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0: 047.

Can you check 52 southbound to State Route 119? It's a piece of wood on the southbound entrance ramp.

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0: I've been out with a 37 north of the 100.
1: I don't believe so.
0: Okay, I'll be out here. Stand by for a pee.
1: Okay.
0: Be Frank Victor 9341, repeating Frank Victor 9341. One male occupant outside of the vehicle, wearing a red shirt, black hat.
1: Okay. Climate is current 162 at 2016, therefore, correct the form off.

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0: 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Happy on the other.
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1: Is this Troy Kettering? Go ahead.
0: Considering I'm in route to your location with a 43-year-old male coming from home. Chief complained today of chest pain, then going on a couple of days. He was asleep tonight when he woke up with a sense of impending doom and pain in his lower chest, upper abdomen area, described as a pressure. No radiation. He does have a history of hypertension. Current vitals are 112 heart rate. He's 169 over 112 pressure on 94% on room air. 12 lead is non-diagnostic. I do have an 18-gauge established in the left AC and will be there in probably 2-3 minutes. Do you have any questions or orders?
1: No questions or orders. We'll have your room on arrival.
0: Thank you.
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1: Upper Valley, go ahead.
0: Troy, Medic 12, I was an 86-year-old male complaining of a fall. Got up from the bathroom, lost his balance, fell backwards. No loss of consciousness. Patient's alert and oriented transport with GCS 15. Current vitals are heart rate 97, blood pressure is 137 over 72, O2 saturation is at 94% on room air. Patient does have a few skin tears on his arms and a couple on his back. Breathing is controlled at this time. Patient's not complaining of any neck, back, or head pain. Does have clear and equal pupils. Denies any other leg or extremity pain. But patient is on Eliquis. And we are about 3 to 4 minutes out.
1: All right, well,

0: For real, it's just been very fun.
1: Go ahead.
0: This is Mike 21 running out with a 91-year-old male from Gowrie Ridge, Super Living. He had an unwanted fall in his room. He's on blood thinners. He did hit the right side of his head. He has a laceration that was producing a decent amount of blood. They did apply a large band-aid over the site and control bleeding prior to our arrival, and it has done a good job at control bleeding. I've left it in place. He was part of their memory care unit. He's alert. He's just 14 on baseline. Cognition. He's not having any complaints at this time. Files are stable. They're as follows. The pulse of 66, SP2 is 98% repair. Currently working on another BP. It was hypertensive. He does have a history of hypertension. He does have a DNR CC. They were unable to produce physical paperwork. ETA is about 2 minutes for you guys. You got any questions for us?
1: Get you a bed on arrival.

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0: 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King Ida Boy, 3388.
1: 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Troy 401, check up.
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0: Coming in at 1300 Forest, 1300 Forest. It's going to be in the street near the baseball field, possibly juveniles physically fighting.
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1: 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David Sam, 2023. 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
0: Put me on the traffic control card, please. 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
0: It's going to be a 65-year-old female on a call.
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0: 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KRY, 4246. Gray Highlander, under occupant.
1: 4:57.

MC5 checkup. 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
0: This is Google Medic 21, North Carolina Transporting your location. A 65-year-old female is fell. She complains of discomfort in her right hip. I know the patient had a hip surgery on her back last year. She actually had to go on a polish or anything like that. She's had some slight discomfort and weakness. Apparently, the patient's saying that her patient's just recovering like that. A lot of staples. It is our strong suggestion that you want to have the patient probably get deconed first. There's antibiotics. We're ground transporting. We're about 7 minutes out. Do you have any further questions or orders?
1: We'll get you men on arrival.
0: Clear, thank you.

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0: vale, chupé. You'll have a 52 eastbound just before the rest area break. Caller advisors, a large piece of black rolls of black plastic and the roadway on the eastbound side is difficult to see. Left lane.
2: Okay, I'll be in route.
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1: I got a second call on Signal 6. Someone struck the roll of plastic. It's going to be in both lanes now. There's a vehicle stopped. I'm unsure if I'll need a 31 report.
0: Okay, I'm at the 12.
1: Okay.

0: anything?
1: Saw Black Conduit. It is now in the median. I'll be out here with Miss Potential 31. Great for RP. King David Henry 6412, reading King David Henry 6412.

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1: Can you start me a suspicious east-west and south market? 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
0: On the East Main Street Bridge. George Young Queen 1425. GYQ 1425. It's a gold to them.

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0: 1683.
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0: 16th. 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
1: Okay.
2: Looks like you get caught up. 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I'll take the radios.
3: Roger.
2: Southbound 108.
1: Okay, re-advisor 39. My address is 675. Go ahead.
3: Right, I'm southbound at the 53.
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0: fucking one or seven.
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2: Pick with a 345, you guys. They are stopping at the 107.
3: Okay.
2: 1706 checkup.

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1: 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And he has 1706 on scene with him.
2: 345, 1706, check up.
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1: 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David, Charles, Tom. CTG. 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Black Cadillac.
0: 703.
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1: 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Tip 316, 318, check up.
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1: 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John Nora King, 4638. 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
0: 709.

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0: 353 checks, okay?
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0: Right, I'm getting the VIN.

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1: 2:30.
0: I'll be in front of 1720 Riverside with King Dog George 6871, KDG 6871, the Black Ford Focus, one occupant.
1: 7:15.

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0: 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He's got somebody coming.
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0: 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The motorcycle I have stopped here, an SO unit and his PC stopped by and said something about this and a Corvette.
1: Okay, he's not out with a Corvette.
0: Okay.
1: Dayton, a 465.
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0: Troy, 417, 433. 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
2: The passenger of this vehicle be going to stolen pass.
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1: Two thirty-eight. South Main and Clark, King Henry William, 8126, KHW 8126, Blue Honda.
0: 721.
1: 31 and 37.
0: 31.
1: East State Route 41 at Troy City Limits. I'll be out with a white Subaru. Signal 4 is going to be personalized. Sam, Union, Boy, Ida, Ida, Ida, Ida, SUBII.
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0: 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John George Union. 8244. 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
0: Eastbound at the 8 with Arizona. King 3 Adam, 3 X-ray 7. King 3 Adam, 3 X-ray 7, Arizona.
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1: Ahead.
0: Southbound, 73 over 1, barrels are misplaced and just bases are in the roadway. Several vehicles driving in the closed lane, nearly causing 31s.
1: Hey, being out from the county line.
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0: Good morning, Upper Valley Union Township Medic 25, making an ALS run to your facility with a 92 male. Chief complaint today, intermittent spells of dizziness recently. Also, sounds like he might have had a minor syncopal episode this morning. We got called for lip assist. We found him on his knees, leaning on the bed. Patient denied any dizziness on our arrival, but he said his legs were too weak to get himself up. We did get him up. He was able to ambulate with some assistance out the living room. Denied any pain, denied any shortness of breath, denied any dizziness after walking, but wanted to be evaluated. Current vitals, the best I could do for a BP was about a 122 systolic palpated. Other vitals, heart rate looks like AFib with underlying rates in high 50s. Sat 95% on room air. ETCO2 is 32. Foot glucose is 149. He is a diabetic. We do have a lock established, and he's been conscious, alert, and oriented for us the entire time. He gets replaced about 10 minutes.
1: Questions
0: and
1: orders. We'll get you a bed on arrival. Upper Valley out.
0: They'd want to see a medic 25 clear.
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1: The caller advised which way they would have went on High Street off Steele.
2: Negative. She just last saw them headed towards Steele and Water.
1: That's clear.
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2: 8:11.

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0: 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We sunset and park. Break.
1: Yeah.
0: 76935 Lincoln. Victor 6935 Lincoln.
1: 814.
0: That'll be out of Ontario.

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0: On scene, one small transit bus, three people sitting on the sidewalk here, all appear alert. We'll be out investigating injuries.
1: 839.
2: Four 44, she's at the house while I'm staying. Are you going to check her out?

0: Papa Rally ER, Diplomatic 21.
1: This Medic 21 is currently at your facility with a 33-year-old female patient to complain anaphylactic reaction.
0: Patient does have an autoimmune disease that caused her to go to anaphylaxis. That patient was leaving for work, started to feel the anaphylactic reaction coming on, used her own EpiPen prior to our arrival. Patient is alert and oriented. She felt like her chest was really itchy. No hives present, no swelling of the tongue. Patient is hoarse when she's talking. We went ahead, we've given two doses of Epi 0.5, total 1 milligram IM. We got an IV established. We've given 50 milligrams of Benadryl and 125 milligrams of Solumed. Lung sounds, there's some wheezing noted bilaterally. Patient's resting comfortably at this time. Current vital signs, blood pressure is 138 over 80. Pulse is about 122. Sinus attack on the monitor. Oxygen is 100% on room air. She's breathing about 18 times per minute. No other issues or problems. We'll be at the facility in about 1 to 2 minutes. Any questions or orders for us?
2: No questions or orders. We'll get to that on the time. On arrival.
0: Medic 21 is clear.

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3266 Dean, signal through. He's southbound 675 at the 21 with Pennsylvania trailer. Paul Tom, 1912 King. That's PT 1912 King, Pennsylvania.

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0: 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We'll be in service after that.
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0: for another 13 to go to New York.
1: Hello, this is Kevin.
0: Order out the 14-year-old female. She was involved in a pedestrian for vehicle accident. It was a small transit bus. They were, looked like they were creeping into the crosswalk. He said maybe 5 miles an hour. She was on the scooter, started to go through the crosswalk and they impacted each other. Patient hit her, the right side of her face on the ground. Denying a lot of consciousness, was complaining of right pain, especially right jaw pain and right shoulder pain. Does have abrasion to her right shoulder. Did have bloody nose upon arrival, appears to be controlled at this point. No obvious deformity found on the head to toe. She's a no times four. Mother is following up. We will be there. Bottles, we have a hurry of 108, blood pressure 119 over 82, especially due to 98 on Revere. And we're pulling up now. Do you have any further questions to order?
1: Your transmission is very static. This is a PEDS versus a transit bus.
0: Affirmative.
1: And no loss of consciousness?
0: Nope.
1: That's clear. We'll find a bed on aisle. Kettering clear.

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0: We're going to do a timed alarm test at 1910 West Main Street, the Chick-fil-A. Will you let me know when the alarm comes in?
1: 923.

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2: Yeah, Washington and Elm with King, Young, William, 8134, KYW, 8134, via White, JMC, Yukon, 1 occupant.
1: 915.
3: 15. This is Pickle Medic 23, we're currently transporting to a location, a 82-year-old female, coming from her own private residence. Chief complaint is pain in her pelvis. Patient saying about 6 weeks ago, she fell and broke her tailbone. Then she's been getting at-home PT care for the last 3 weeks. Saying that this morning when she woke up, the pain was had increased to the point that she's unable to move her legs. Currently, patient saying no sensory and physician comfort on the cot. All vitals are stable, no treatment's been given. For chronic transporting, we should be there in about 6 minutes. Do you have any further questions or orders?
1: No questions or orders. We'll get you a bed on arrival.

Did you put them all up? Good. We'll be transporting to the hospital. Should be able to make a quick turnaround. Whatever I do.

316. I'll get the parking complaint. 315 is aware. 922.

0: Pepper Rally. This is Diplomatic 21.
1: Pepper Rally, go ahead.
0: Turn around to your facility with a 54-year-old female with a chief complaint of back pain. No kind of injuries or falls prior. The patient states she sneezed and started experiencing back pain between her shoulder blades. This happened last night. Pain has increasingly gotten worse. The patient does have a history of having foot distance and had hip back surgery prior. Current vitals are as follows. PP 156 over 100, 96% room air. Pulse rate of 70. We're around your facility. We'll probably be there in 5 or 6 minutes. Do you have any further questions or orders?
1: No questions or orders. We'll get to bed on arrival.
0: That's there. Thank you.

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0: There's a lot of 13 on air.

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That's this glass story point. 9:30.

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Seventy-six. Or King Paul Zebra 7184. 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

0: 316. Start me at a street obstruction, major 25. What was your cross street? What was your location?
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0: West High Street in Sherman. Edward, Tom, Nora, King, Adam, Mary, E.T., N.K., A.M., Brown, Acura.
1: What was your cross with High?
0: West High and Sherman.

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1: Upper Valley, go ahead.
0: We're route to your location of a 78-year-old male patient. Chief complaint was chest pain that started around 4 a.m. Patient states the pain has resolved at this time. Last set of vitals, blood pressure 148 over 82, heart rate of 68, patient saturation of 97% on room air. We need to establish 18 gauge IV, left AC, probably chose sinus rhythm. We are transporting the patient to position of comfort. We'll be at your location in approximately 3 or 4 minutes. Do you have any other questions or orders?
1: That's clear, Troy. We'll find that upon arrival. Upper Valley out.
0: Troy Medic 13, sir.

753. 75 southbound at the 22 Tarpon Road.

Troy, 433. Ron, 433, South Mulberry.

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0: 10:14.
2: Southbound, the 21 over 5 with California trailer, 4 Robert John 6375. That's 4RJ 6375, California.
0: Okay.

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Test tones only. Troy Fire Station 11 TRFB 11. 110 East Canal Street. Cross Street of South Walnut Street and South Mulberry Street. 1014.

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1: She's
0: already. 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Looks like she's getting into a silver sedan. 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
1: 353.
0: 675 southbound at the 20 and a half, Georgia, David Edward Lincoln, 5836, DEL 5836.

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1: 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Some 2-3.
0: 7.8. Troy, 443.
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0: 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We'll check.
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1: 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We got a report of food debris in the roadway. They're trying to clean up apparently a bunch of water bottles.
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1: That's affirmative, door E1. We have a female, some difficulty breathing, needs to be checked out, possibly transported.
0: Clear, 1057.

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0: North 76, Ohio Trailer, Tom Sam Edward, 4159, Tom Sam Edward, 4159.
1: Williams, Orpiza third party, daughter's boyfriend James Mumal, verbal with female, making threat, negative weapons, unknown intox, the Jennifer Mumal involved.
2: That's clear.

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2: All glazes headed to the 31 as well, so they can hold it for you. They gave me a call for a 37 commercial that's in the roadway. That's going to be on the 20,000 block of US 33 between Geyer and Kinsel.
0: Okay, which one would you like me to go to?
2: They said they would head to the 31 because they had units headed that way already. And I told them I'd have you go check those 37.
0: Okay, not that way?

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2: 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ETA will be about 10 minutes.
1: Copy.
0: I'm following.
1: Put me on that civil and place of 59. He's where?
0: 1121.
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0: Oh, rally ER, 21.
1: Go ahead.
0: Medic 21, currently arrived at your facility with a 26-year-old female patient. She complained nauseous, not feeling well. Patient stated she was sitting in class. She became extremely hot as the warmness in her chest opened up into her head. Patient stated she felt immediately nauseous. Patient didn't have any short breath at this time, her chest pain either, patient slurred or is. Current vital signs, blood pressure is 139/88, pulse is about 105. Please show sign attack, there's only one added to the full face as well. 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Patient's oxygen is 99% or air. If you get a blood sugar, it was 119/119 on the blood sugar. No further issues or problems. We'll be at your facility in about 3 to 4 minutes. Any questions or orders?
1: No questions or orders. We'll get you that on arrival.
0: Medic 21's clear.

0: 1382.
1: I lost off. Can you have seatbelt enforcement?
0: Okay.
2: Eleven to Troy Kettering.
3: This is Troy Kettering, go ahead.
2: Apparently arrested for Stewart, it's a 24-year-old male, coming from home. A few complaints today is going to be a jaw spasm. He stated that he takes a antipsychotic that kind of makes his jaw lock up. When we got there, his jaw was locked up. He is tachypneic, kind of labored breathing. When we got him in the back of the medic, his jaw released. He's currently alert for time for the GPS 15. He's breathing just fine. Current vitals are pulse of 110, and blood pressure of 137 over 84. Cap is reading at 36. I got a blood sugar of 168. He's sitting at 97% on room air. We've got an AC gauge established in the left AC. We'll be to your facility in about 5 minutes. If you have any questions or orders.
3: No, sir. I'll get a room on the board. Thank you for calling.

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1: Yeah.
0: Animal complaint, 1781 Hunter's Ridge.
1: Okay.
0: 1134.

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We got 10,000 pounds on deck. We're in the roadway here at 3365 St. John's.

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1: 3266.
0: 605 North at the 21 over 7 with Ohio trailer, Tom Union David, 4503. That's TUD 4503, Ohio.
1: Okay.
2: I'll be working with 3266 for moving over slow down.
1: Okay.
3: Two thirty. I'll be in route to the IF, but this is all female 21 to the downtown jail, 30 miles beyond the court.
1: 11:43.

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0: Seventy 51 Studebaker, RP's a mail carrier. Subjects are elderly. Garage door has been partially open for the last week.
1: Clear, I'll check in the highs.
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1: 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Put me on it. I'll be on scene. Hold checks.
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0: 3266 Echo.
1: Check's okay, Dave. You can send me for 30.
0: Okay. PQ80, check up.
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1: 1153. You note on the card that the female is conscious. We're at Marysville and waiting for medical staff.
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0: 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Do you have any questions or orders?
1: No questions or orders. We'll get you a better
0: order. Fair, thanks.

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0: How about 5 out, Mr. Nickel?
1: Copy that.

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0: 65 jail control.
1: Another one of the barrels in the roadway, southbound 85, around 73.
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1: 1215.
2: Three, eight, and 45.

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1: 3266,
0: go ahead. 675 South at the 21 with Ohio Trailer, TomTom Union 1576, that's DTU 1576, Ohio.

0: 3266 is valid on a silver 2025.
1: Taken to full for a commercial beige in color. Break. Six, 8 units. So this beige commercial vehicle lost part of its wooden load and shattered the windshield of a red Saturn. And they can route to the 31A at the 15, but a Volvo, that commercial vehicle continued westbound. Go ahead.
2: Okay, I'll hold for it. Date number 3266.
0: This?
3: Four seventeen.
2: We'll take that welfare check for 412. She's been involved.
3: 1219.

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1: Incident of 52 eastbound side west of Bay Road on 33.
2: Okay, I'll be in route.
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0: 149. Okay. Someone just pulled over here and said that it was a dumpster truck that dropped a piece of plywood.
1: Flatbed that's hauling a dumpster on it, or could they advise?
0: There's a language barrier. I was trying to ask him if it was a trailer or an actual dump truck, and he didn't understand.
1: Okay.
2: Dating to 1294, Provo Medic is unable to locate the Red Saturn at this time. They're still looking. On the 17th of the 10th.
3: Call 998.
2: Come in.
3: My patrol car is disabled. It'll be 127-11. That's smoking. Has antifreeze leaking everywhere.
2: 1294, okay.

0: Hey, Mr.
1: Right, are we able to get a caller or anything further from them?
2: No, you did not know any colors. You knew it was a red car, though.
1: The red car is the one that got struck?
2: Right.

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1: Maybe they were, I'm checking with the county to see if the medic is on the team. They've checked all the way to Brooksville. Stand by.
0: Okay, I'm going to start east as well, see if we can't find them.
1: Okay.
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0: 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Just advise when you get there if they can get a better description.
1: I got it.
0: There's a red roll-off dumpster at the TA. He's hauling steel. There's no wood in it.
1: A black dump truck just went by near the 7 westbound. I'm trying to put down.
0: No count.

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0: This is Medic 13. We're en route to Upper Valley.
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0: 465 break for a welfare check. It's going to be at the intersection of North Broad and Spangler. There's a maroon Blazer pulled into the gravel lot. Driver is slumped over the wheel. The caller advised Signal 6 has been there since at least 8 a.m.
1: Does have history of previous stroke approximately 2 months ago.
2: We are transferring patient
1: position of comfort. We have IV started, AC gauge, left AC. Salt leak shows normal sinus rhythm, blood sugar of 111. Family states the patient had gone for a walk this morning. They brought him over for an afternoon visit when the symptoms started. I am going to recommend a stroke alert at this time. Do you have any other questions or orders?
3: Do you have any vitals?
1: Yes, I'm sorry. Blood pressure 153 over 74. Heart rate is 73 and O2 saturation was 96% on room air.
3: No, no questions or orders. We'll get to your room on arrival.
1: Yes, sir.
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1: Go ahead.
0: You okay on that reckless commercial?
1: Yeah, you gotta hear it.
0: Be a commercial all over the road, has a red cab, white trailer, has blue water on the side, last seen northbound from the 68 approximately 3 minutes ago.
1: Okay, then turn it over.
2: Go ahead.
3: Hi, King Henry Mary 34888. King Henry Mary
4: 3488.
5: My name? 149. There's nothing matching the descriptions at the TA or pilot?
2: 149, okay. Go ahead.
3: Robert Nora, 200581. Robert Nora, 200581. We'll also need next available.
2: Okay.

0: Upper Valley, you are. This is Diplomat 21.
1: Rally, go ahead.
0: We're transporting a 59-year-old female coming from Garber Ridge Assisted Living. We were called today for increased swelling in the patient's legs and abdomen. The patient has a history of CHF. It's also battling cancer, has chronic kidney disease. The patient states have pain all over. She felt like her heart was racing. No other complaints otherwise, other than feeling short of breath. Lung sounds clear bilaterally. CT 131 over 74. She was 94% over there at a pulse rate of 74. Or around your facility will probably be there in 6 or 7 minutes. Do you have any further questions or?
1: No questions or orders. We'll get you about on arrival.
0: That's fair. Thank you.

0: 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We westbound at the 18 left lane shutdown.
1: Okay.
0: This will be a 5-7 crash.
1: Okay.

0: 324.
1: 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I'm 315 is going to die.
0: 1246.
2: I'm fine. Also, they advise they're not going to transport the passenger. Should be released.

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1: Good.
0: And it's off the ground a lot. She's just there doing her fingernails. Pray for her, Pete. John King Sam, 7734. John King Sam, 7734. She is okay. It's going to be a gravel lot off of Spangler or semi-trucks park. She has a sun visor and a windshield. She'll be sitting there for a little while.
1: We'll be en route for it.
2: Okay.
1: Check out.
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0: 35 eastbound in Fayette County at milepost 1, Illinois, David Boy, 81028. That's DB 81028, Illinois.

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1: 353, okay.
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1: Hi.
0: Airport access just south of 40. Tennessee trailer 467-620 Tom. 467-620 Tom, Tennessee.

0: 769, was it the mom or the daughter that was driving?
1: It's going to be the mother.
0: Okay.
1: That's fine, Dayton. If you could change that, answer that.

Seven, 81, there's 26.

28 units total for an unsafe southbound 675. From the 20, it's going to be a dump truck, white in color, that is losing gravel. Currently driving left lane southbound from the 20.

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2: 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I can see if they can fix it here.
1: Okay.

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0: Looks like we got a report of a wire down at the area of Road Ridge and Rose. I'm not sure if that's related or not, but it looks like an active line.
1: You probably call it away. 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
1: 324, good.
0: I'm going to be out with it disabled. It's going to be 2202 at 571.

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0: 353 Dayton, unoccupied 37.
1: Okay.
0: US 35, westbound 21. John Henry Tom, 9267, that's JHT, 9267.
1: Oh, 700.
0: 353, okay.

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1: Good.
0: I have an assist agency that I was holding where CSB's coming to do a home visit. And I just got a private property accident that came in on the shell.
1: Okay, I'll do this helper.

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1: Go ahead.
0: Did I copy correctly earlier? Westbound at the 18 is closed.
1: That's incorrect, and it is open. Go ahead.
0: Okay.

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1: Go ahead.
0: We had our fire alarm panel go off. We do not need any dispatch service, though. It's just something with one of our sensors is going on. But we do not need fire department or any dispatch at Miami East High School.
1: That's clear. Looks like we're getting a call now. We'll advise them with a false alarm.
0: Thank you. I appreciate it.
1: Okay.

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1: Good.
0: Information, I have a burn alarm coming in, 40 Donna Jane Court. No contact with the owners.

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1: It's West Central, go ahead.
0: West Central, I'm about 5 out, bringing 1 out to you.
1: That's clear, thank you.

0: It's recovering.
1: Civil 1-2-3.
2: Clear.
1: 1336.
0: Did hit his head. They stated that he was unresponsive for approximately 1 minute. They stated they did not think he was breathing, and they could not feel a pulse during the episode. They never stated that they started compression, so. Upon our arrival, patient was found laying on the ground. Alert noise status 4 with GCS 15. Patient has remained alert noise status 4 with GCS 15 the entire time he's been in our care. His only complaints right now are neck pain, upper back pain from the fall. Stated he did hit his head. He is on blood thinner, so he's on Eliquis. We do have a C collar on the patient right now. He denies any chest pain, any difficulty breathing. Gets EMS and extremities. Pulse under stable right now. I got a pulse rate of 78. We do a 12 lead. 12 lead is your normal sinus rhythm. I did not see any ST elevation or depression noted. Last blood pressure is 132 over 86. Capnography is 32 with proper respiration. SpO2 is 96% of room air. I have an 18-gauge IV established in the patient's right AC, and I got a blood sugar of 175. We are still in 2 to 3 minutes. Doing further questions or orders.
1: Not this time. We'll get your room on arrival. Thank you.

0: This is Upper Valley. Go ahead.
1: We're out with a 69-year-old female coming from home. Chief complaint of chest pain. Patient states she woke up this morning with chest pain, over part of her chest under her throat. Says her pain is dull. She's also complaining of drooping. States she was diagnosed with a stroke yesterday. She's saying at a time toward GCS 15, vitals, we have a heart rate of 102, blood pressure 102 over 70, SpO2 of 97 on room air. Swallow lead is showing a normal sinus with occasional PVCs. No obvious ST elevation or depression is noted. We have given 4 baby aspirin at this time. We'll be looking for an IV before I get nitro. We will be there in about 5 minutes. Do you have any further questions or orders?
0: No, I have no questions or orders. We'll get you a bed on arrival.

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1: 1359. I have a reckless op something from the 118 about 2 minutes ago.

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1: 11.
0: Row 661, Frankman, subject's yelling. It's going to be a Shelby Kunkel involved. We're still getting further.
1: Under course.

0: MC1159. It's going to be a Clinton Dillum, their last RP. Females walking away now on foot. Males still in the residence. Negative weapon. Male possibly has a 15 out of dark.
1: Just ask a
0: question. 11
2: on foot. 14, 19. Can you show us returning?
1: 14, 19.

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1: Upper Valley, go ahead.
0: Medic 21 is going out to your facility with a 76-year-old male patient. That's just a faint shoulder pain from a fall. The patient said he was moving a bicycle when he tripped and fell into his left shoulder. The patient had a lot of pain in his left shoulder. No deformities noticed. He scraped that we were able to bandage up on scene. The patient denied seeing his head. The patient does not take blood thinners. Patient's blood and oriented. Current vital signs, blood pressure is 130 over 82. Pulse is about 95. Saturation is about 18. Pulse ox is 96%. Our room air. No further issues or complaints. We'll be at your facility in about 2 or 3 minutes. Any questions or orders?
1: No questions or orders. We'll get you about on arrival.
0: Thanks, everyone's clear.

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1: Okay.
0: Put me on 11th card, I'm in route.
1: 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Troy, 444.
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2: Your RP's phone keeps calling 911. 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
1: Okay, your 17 and times right. 740, you clear on that? Reckless.
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0: Porter Jacoby, single 3, with 6, northbound at the 101. Stand by for RP.
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1: Okay, stand by.
0: Detroit Medic 15, we're en route to your facility with a 28-year-old male. Chief complaint of a right upper thigh slash hip abscess. Patient stated it started about 3 days ago. Has complained of 6 out of 10 pain in that area. The area is a little swollen, very red. Patient's currently resting in a position of comfort in the captain's seat. Current vitals, blood pressure 139 over 91 with a MAP 107, pulse of 110, respiration 16, sent at 98% on room air. Patient does not have a fever, is denying any other issues. We at facility in roughly 3-ish minutes. Any further questions or
2: No, further questions or orders. We'll get to that on arrival.

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0: 1804. Paul David George, 3299, not on file for him.
1: 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Paul Nora George, 3299.
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1: Fifteen thirty one.

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0: The next 13's in route. 1537. .417, .433. It looks like the Jeep is still there. It's just pulled over into the, but it's still in the middle of the street. .37.
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1: This is Kettering, Troy, go ahead.
2: We're currently in a round trip facility with a 48-year-old male. Chief complaint of shortness of breath. Patient stated it started at approximately 3:30. Approximately 30 minutes ago, patient is Lord North Transport, the GPS of 15, last set of vitals, heart rate 102, blood pressure is 119 over 83, respirations around 24, SpO2 is 96% on room air, showing sinus tachycardia on a 4 lead. We'll be at your facility in 2 to 3. Any questions or orders at the time?
1: No, we'll have a room on arrival. Thank you.

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0: 9:12 with Paul Nora Charles 4574. Paul Nora Charles 4574.
1: Okay, do you address 29:12? You cut yourself off.
0: Yes, 29:12.
1: Okay, therapy is valid. 2014 Chevy truck.

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0: 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You can show Medic 13 in service and quarters.
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1: Roger Valley.
0: Pickle Medic 21, we're en route to your facility, recommending a stroke alert for a 62-year-old male coming from home. Last known well, 1 a.m. this morning. Patient since this morning has been having slurred speech, has some dizziness alongside with a headache. Currently has slurred speech, no facial droop, no arm drift. Sugar at 149, BP 102 over 65. At 94% on room air, pulse rate at 70. We're en route to your facility, emergent. We'll probably be there in 5 or 6 minutes. I do have a 18 gauge established in the left AC. Do you guys have any further questions or orders?
2: Pulse 70. At blood pressure of 90 over 61, she's setting at 95% on room air. We're only showing a normal sinus rhythm. I've got a 20 gauge IV established in the left AC, and I'm hanging a bag of normal saline. We'll be in your facility in about 2 minutes. Do you have any questions or orders?
3: No, sir. I'll get a room on the board. Thank you for calling.

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0: 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Pickle 399, check out.

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1: Fable the accident northbound to 104 Forks, Michigan. Edward Young Robert, 9507. Edward Young Robert, 9507, Michigan.
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0: Northbound at the 97, put Frank John Union 8499. Frank John Union 8499.
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0: Good.
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0: 1655. 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
3: Southbound from Lane 78, give me a red Ford pickup. Caller advisor, appears to be two small children in the back seat, not buckled in. Possible plate, King William David 4398, King William David 4398. Caller is no longer behind 6, but will only 1700.
0: 743, I'm clear on that. I'm out of position. I'm stationary at the 99.
3: Okay.
4: 299,
3: 3, 5, 5. Pickley, 04, check. Pickley, 04, see you keep copying the traffic checkup.
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0: Can you advise Milton? I'm clear on the other side of the county.
1: You're clear.

0: 1804, that's going to be valid on a 2026. I believe that's going to be a Ram 1500.
1: On 48, it's a Dodge Ram 2500 van going off the side of the roadway, high rate of speed, swerving, passing Penny Road.
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1: I did 6, stop.
0: Stop,
1: on the 94. Right. Are you stopped?
0: Yes.
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0: 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We got a cancellation.
1: Copy.
0: 1715.

0: 1804.
1: Yeah, the signal 37 would be northbound to 103. Right.
0: Good.
1: It's Michigan, David 777-265. David 777-265, Michigan.
0: It's going to be valid. 2019 Wabash.

0: Julie.
1: It's going to be on South Main near Bridge. It's going to be a county plate, 462 Zebra Young Nora, 462 ZYN.
0: 17-23.

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1: 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John Boyd King 2080. John Boyd King 2080.
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0: Upper Valley, go ahead.
1: Upper Valley, this is Bradford, and out to your facility with a 94-year-old female. We were told this evening due to trouble breathing. On arrival, patient was laying in bed. No obvious stress to the respiration started. However, patient was complaining of some abdominal pain and also nausea, along with dizziness. Patient has had a stroke in 3 or 5 years ago, also cardiac disease. Patient does have new onset of dementia, as we have noted, also part of hearing. We did a pinch while the sinus rhythm noted. She's 96% on room air, plus sugar was 133. Blood pressure has been running pretty steady around 170 over 70. I do have a 20-gauge saline lock in the left AC. I do have 4 of Zofran on board for nausea. We're probably about 5 to 6 minutes away from him to get the request disorder.
0: No questions or orders. We'll get you a bed on arrival.
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0: Ludlow Falls Engine 61, Ludlow Falls Engine 62, Pleasant Hill Medic 65, Union Township Car 27, Operations on TAC 52, Fire, Priority 2, Motor Vehicle Accident, The Falls at Ludlow Falls, Cross Street of Greenville Avenue and Vine Street, 1752.
1: Got an accident near the falls, Ludlow Falls. It's accidents with injuries. Looks like we've got three vehicles. Had one female laying there. He's breathing and talking. Unknown on injuries, though.
2: Okay, we got love units en route.
1: You're fine.
3: I'm good at that.
1: Okay.
4: Miami. I'll be responding.
2: Clear information. We're using TAC 52.
4: Pleasant Hill on that for now until I can figure it out.
2: That's clear, 1754.
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2: Go ahead.
4: Any entrapment?
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1: 62,
0: no
1: please.
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0: is about 5 miles east, inbound to join the left downwind runway 28, Sydney traffic.
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1: Copy. Dispatch, show medic 65 on scene. We'll hang out here for a second.
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0: Right for it, yeah.
2: Martin.
0: Then yeah, welfare check. You can respond to 10 South Crawford.
3: Good afternoon, Upper Valley Union Township, Medic 25, making an ALS run your facility with an 86 female. Restrained driver, single occupant of a front-end collision, she ran into some parked cars. Patient was a little unclear of the events of the crash. So we're going to say positive loss of consciousness. Only pain point is mid-chest. She does have a seatbelt sign. No other pain points throughout the rest of the body. She was a GCS of 15 on our arrival. Other vitals, 151 over 81, pulse 91 in regular, sat 95% on room air. ETC of 229, blood sugar was 143. We did do a 12 lead, it was unremarkable. The rest of the head-to-toe assessment shows no other real injury. She does have some pretty significant tenderness right in mid-chest. She is collared, but not backboarded. And like I said, GCS 15 be at your place in about 10 minutes.
1: Ed, want to see a medic 25 clear.

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0: 1822. 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

0: 399, circle 3. Southbound 74, George Queen William 6361, George Queen William 6361.
1: Invalid, 2011 Jaguar 4-door.

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1: 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Boy Queen Robert George Tennessee.
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0: 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Profile 71, King, Ocean Sam, 7303, King Ocean Sam, 7303.
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1: Okay, go ahead.
0: Can you change the nature of the civil dispute, please?

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1: Thanks. 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Sorry, 450, check out.
2: Okay.
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0: 399, circle 3. Northbound 73, Henry Charles Frank. 7470, Henry Charles Frank, 7470.
1: Valens, 2021 Chevy truck 62.
2: At the city park.
3: Clear, I'll be clearing soon. Have 416 go.
2: That's clear, Troy 416. Troy 416. Troy 416, copy disturbance. Family at the city park, a group of females screaming in front of the tennis courts. Be a white female and a black female. Advised one will be driving a minivan and there's children present with them.
4: That's clear. As soon as I get done in 2-3, I'll be heading that way.
2: That's good.

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0: I'll be en route to UVMC with this female 21. Can you call them and let her know that she's making suicidal allegations?
1: Clear 1925.

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0: 325.
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0: like what, 215, 221 copy of disturbance? It's in the area 304 Linden, 304 Linden. At the male to female, verbal. Why is that? That female sounds fearful. Possibly might be coming from the address behind 317 Blaine.
1: Seem clear.
0: Also, just additional, the RP just confirmed it will be on Blaine Avenue, 317 Blaine.
1: Clear.
0: Thank you, sir.
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2: 221.
1: 221.
2: Just to confirm, that address is 317 Blaine.
1: Affirmative, they think it was 317.
2: You're clear.
1: They did advise it was definitely on Blaine, though.
2: You're clear.
1: Thanks.
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1: Pickle 399.
3: Go ahead.
1: 239.
3: Exit 73 southbound.
1: I just got a reckless south from the 74, a black Jeep, high rate of speed weaving through traffic.
3: Okay. Try to see if I get back over there for it.

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0: round pick, what, 37?
1: $13.89.
0: Southbound, correction, 472 southbound ramp. It's going to be a commercial smoking. I'll buy some RP.

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1: Okay.
0: You have fire 20 out here. Rear axle's smoking pretty bad, and he's going to separate.

0: 1389 fires in a row.
1: Okay.
2: Miami Dispatch, Mike 21.
1: 921.
2: 21's in route.
1: That's clear. Just information. The baby is crying, breathing okay.
2: You're clear, thanks.
1: 1957.

0: Paramedic 11, Upper Valley.
1: Upper Valley, go ahead.
0: This is Paramedic 11. Interruption code is a 45-year-old male. He's confined to difficulty breathing for 2 days. Patient says he feels like he's got phlegm in his throat that's caused him to choke up and have difficulty breathing. The patient was at another hospital when he called us, but he stated that he was not being seen in the waiting room, so he called us to pick him up and take him to your facility. He has a little groin size pulse, DCS 15. Right now I have a pulse rate of 110, hospital blood pressure is 197 over 126. I'm working on getting a swab lead, but it's correlated showing sinus attack right now. SpO2 is 100% on room air. He's got clear lung sounds bilaterally. At mercury, he's breathing 17. He's breathing a little bit fast if he works up. I have an 18-gauge IV established for patient's left AC. I am going to give him fluids now, too, because we took a blood sugar and it just ran high for us. He states he's having a little bit of chest tightness as well, but he states he's just because he's having trouble breathing and he still works up. We'll be going in about 3 to 5 minutes. Any further questions or orders?
1: We'll get to that on arrival.
2: /740. There's nothing on file for Ohio. I tried multiple combinations of zeros and oceans in for the two that are in the perfect.